0: Sean was a very shy child growing up. He was into sports, and a funny story is, at four, he taught himself how to ride a bike. A two-wheel at that. Isn't that special? But I noticed a change in him when me and my husband broke up.
1: Now all the teachers

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And then I brought him a boombox, and his sisters and brothers said that he would drive them nuts. But that was my way to keep him close to me and out of trouble.

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A two-wheel at that. Isn't that special? But I noticed the change in him when me and my husband broke up.

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And then I brought him a boombox, and his sisters and brothers said that he would drive them nuts. 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

0: 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A two-wheel at that. Isn't that special? But I noticed the change in him when me and my husband broke up.
1: Now all the teachers

Goodbye. 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And then I brought him a boombox. And his sisters and brothers said that he would drive them nuts. But that was my way to keep him close to me and out of trouble.

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7: 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It's Kuma. Yeah.
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1: Still acting where the bitches at. Get these hoes panties off in the mid flat. See my pops in the kitchen, whoopie cooking crack. Dope boy on the block with the Cadillac.
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3: Boy, ASAP, that nigga. YG Addy, you already know who the fuck I am, nigga. A7 Mama, Reno getting the fuck up. I'ma rock with my first brother, my blood brother, for the Just Cruising mixtape. On that motherfucking 90s shit, nigga. Volume 1. Get your shit off of eBay. 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Like LL Cool J with the one pants rolled up swag. Let's get it.
4: Okay.

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0: my life is on the track. 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
1: And I ain't like one of those artists that just hit that million overnight, man. I worked hard for this shit, man. 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I work every single damn day, 365. 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
1: Is there? 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
0: What's a banana peel to an eight? 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Now I got bad bitches like CPS. 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Beside me, I'm in it, real niggas, we know left.
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1: 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This is my time.
2: CLE.
1: Huh?
2: That's fair. 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
1: Glizzy, glizzy, babe.
2: Cooling with some bitches. MZ, what up? 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

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I need a bitch full of mama twerking for me. What you working with? What you working with?